I pressed her little hand and then I softly sighed. Are you happy, my dear? Then she cuddled up near. Uh-huh. Uh-huh.

It was just one of those things, just one of those crazy flings, one of those bells that now and then rings, just one of those things. It was just one of those nights, just one of those fabulous flights, a trip to the moon on gossamer wings, just one of those things. If we'd thought a bit of the end of it when we started painting the town,

Cole Porter music, sung by Bing Crosby in 1945, Just One of Those Things. Before that, all she'd say was, 1954 is the year that Bing recorded with Les Brown and his band of renown on Decca Records. They're one of the few records made by Bing with Les Brown, but wonderful recording. Strange title, spelled U-M-H-U-M-H. All she'd say was, Before that, a Crosby classic, I Surrender, Dear, Bing in 1931, and the song that probably more so than any other recording, or any other song, made Bing Crosby into a solo star, transitioning from the Rhythm Boys into Bing Crosby in 1931, a very important year for Bing, and that record is what helped him get his CBS radio contract. So that is a classic. Continuing with more of Bing, here he is in 1968. Did I say more of Bing? I guess I should have said more and more of Bing. More and More is the name of the tune. Bing Crosby on the Bing Shift.

0: Frank with a reprise recording from the album Ring-a-Ding-Ding. And when Sinatra and Friends returns, there will be baubles, bangles, and bright shiny beads.
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from a record called A Meeting of Masters. The masters are the jazz guitar virtuoso Joe Pass and Roy Clark. Yes, Roy Clark can play anything. And on this record, they're playing all Hank Williams tunes. Before that, You're Cheating Heart, another guy you didn't know could break out some Hank Williams. That's from one of my favorite records ever, James Brown, Soul on Top. And we kicked off the set with Soul Cowboy, written by Pat Metheny, Pat on guitar with Larry Grenadier on bass and Bill Stewart on drums. I'm Janie Lee Ross. Thanks for listening to Jazz with me.

0: That's all right. I don't worry about number one. I'm going to just like you taught me, man. You know that? Oh, yes, I will.
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Every now and then, if you're in the Saturday Night Live audience, you'll get to hear the great trombonist Steve Turay play his conch shells. The audience at the nightclub Smoke had that opportunity here. Steve Turay with Lee Morgan tune called Mr. Kenyatta, featuring Nicholas Payton on trumpet. Ron Blake was the tenor saxophonist with Isaiah J. Thompson at the piano. Drummer Lenny White and the great bassist Buster Williams. All stars, Steve Turay and his band. The album is called Sanyas, preceded by a wonderful vocalist by the name of Lisa Rich, who has been away for a moment dealing with some medical issues, but she's made a masterful return on an album called As Long As You're Living. Lisa Rich doing the title track there, the lyrics written by the great Oscar Brown Jr. She's accompanied here by Mark Copeland at the piano, Drew Gress is the bassist, and Dave Ballou on trumpet. Lisa Rich from her album As Long As You're Living. We're listening to Jazz.

0: Alto saxophonist Benny Carter doing Jerome Kern's classic song Pick Yourself Up, joined by Oscar Peterson on piano, bassist Ray Brown there, guitarist Barney Kessel too. I'm Peter Solomon. It's the morning show on Lister Driven Jazz 88. One of the prominent Japanese novelists, Haruki Murakami, often incorporates jazz into his work. Sometimes he writes explicitly about music, and he is the namesake for the next composition we'll hear from pianist Jeremy Siskin's album Seeking Balance. That's coming up next on Lister Driven Jazz 88.
1: I'd had it for just under 2 years, but it was quickly becoming more expensive to maintain, so I thought instead of go through the hassle of trying to find someone to buy it, I would just donate it to Jazz 88. I've always thought that cruising around the Twin Cities is not quite the same without Jazz 88 in the background. My name's Andrew, I live in St. Paul, and I donated my 2004 Toyota Prius. 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
3: Starting in Roseville, East 36 at Snelling, we've got a disabled vehicle. It's over on that right shoulder. MnDOT and law enforcement is on the scene with that vehicle. Watching into Brighton, southbound 35W. This is at 694. Got a one vehicle incident there. It's over on the right. Got rain falling in the south metro. It looks like we're having to deal with some brief showers in the south, but the northbound, or I should say northern half of the metro, seems to be okay for the time being. Live from the RTMC, it's Jazz 88 traffic.

0: I'm Peter Solomon. It's the morning show on Minnesota's Jazz Station 88.5. And today I am joined by guitarist Zach Harris, who I know to be one of the busiest musicians around the Twin Cities. He plays in a lot of different groups, including a few different projects of his own. A couple of things to know about him. He's playing the Twin Cities Jazz Festival Saturday, June 20th. He'll be on the AARP Minnesota main stage in Mears Park playing at 4 p.m. And shortly after that, he's got this brand new project out called American Reckoning, and he'll probably talk about some of his other musical projects as well, including the Atlantis Quartet. Zach, welcome.
1: Hey, thanks for having me.
0: So I guess I want to talk first about this brand new project. It's called American Reckoning, and there's a pastoral quality to the music that reminds me a little bit of artists like Bill Frisell. And
1: sure.
0: There are two artists that are specifically mentioned on your website, Pat Metheny and Gary Burton, which makes a lot of sense to me. But can you talk about their influence and I guess the sound that you're going for with this record?
1: Yeah, well, I should say first that this is actually a follow-up to a 2017 album called American Reverie, and that project started when I was actually visiting my mom with my family in Virginia, and we were looking over like the Blue Ridge Mountains, and even though it's about a different Shenandoah, the song Shenandoah just popped in my head, and I couldn't get rid of it.

0: So you open with Amazing Grace. Can you talk about that choice?
1: Yeah. I mean, this is such a beautiful song. I feel like it would be hard to find someone who's lived here for a while who doesn't know it. It was a tune that I think I just started kind of playing it solo guitar one day and did some very subtle reharmonizations to it to make it a little bit more melancholy, turning the four chord into a minor chord for the music nerds out there. But I wanted to give it kind of an upbeat feel too, to kind of contrast that rather than it just being like this full of sadness kind of thing. So, and added some other parts to it. So that's a great tune that's always, you know, floating through the air, I feel like, here in the U.S.

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All my friends say I'm just a sap, 'cause I just couldn't beat the rap. I used to travel around Chicago, LA, and

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